0: Escolta, Zicat.
1: 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You say what you always say. 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

0: d'estiu. 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
1: 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Get funky on him.
2: Take a look at here. 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

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But I don't know about that. There's many times that we've loved and we've shared love and made love. It doesn't seem to me like it's enough.

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I want money. Such a thrill, but your love won't pay my bills. I want money.

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I want money.

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1: 10p. 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
2: Hello, and welcome to another edition of the 3E Show with me, Rod Cantley. So, our opening track for the show was Money by the Flying Lizards. I love the glib delivery of that singer. I didn't realise it was so dubby. I don't remember that on Top of the Pops. And I never heard the lovely mismatched rhythms before. And I suppose before a time when A, people really cared, and B, there was any kind of quantizing software to sort it out. Anyway, brilliant start to the show. So this next track, we've got lots of weird tracks tonight and some stuff that you would probably not choose to listen to, which is the whole point of the show. This is from Anna Maria, Ms. Luton, thank you very much. This is by a fictitious band called Tangerine Kitty, made up by an ad company in Melbourne in 2012 for a public service announcement campaign to stop people dying under trains. So this is, and it's had 330 million views so far on YouTube. So this is Dumb Ways to Die, Tangerine Kitty.

0: one of my favourite voices, Mr. Robert Palmer, Taken Too Soon. That was from a 2003 album called Drive, which he was originally asked to do. It came about because he was originally asked to do a Robert Johnson tribute album. And then also, Faye Dunaway asked him to produce or supply or give or, yeah, create music for her movie The Yellow Bird. And these two kind of approaches set the scene for this album called Drive. He got it down. He got it from 50 songs down to 12, and I think you can get more in the special edition. Anyway, it's an album mostly of covers, and that was, of course, TV Dinners, originally by ZZ Top, 1983. Brilliant, love it. So, what's next? Oh yeah, this is a bit tongue-in-cheekery. This is, I know nothing about them, this is Carsey Blankton and The Burning Hell, with a great little song, little ditty, sign for the times called Everything is Great.
1: Hey, Matthias!
2: Carsey!
1: Oh man, so good to hear from you. How's everything up in Canada?
2: Same old, but more importantly, how are things down there? I mean, it seems a little weird.
1: Huh. Weird?
2: Yeah. Are you okay?
1: Let me tell you.

0: Yeah, I've noticed that no one wants to talk about that. Yeah. There's definitely a few things that could be done.
1: Yeah.
0: But no one's... Well, yeah. Anyway, how's the weather?

0: Well, yeah. I mean, maybe what we need is just to refocus and remember that there are people out there trying to do good stuff.
1: Yeah, I guess.
0: Mr. Rogers had that thing he said. What was it? You got to look for the

0: it's the worst kind of cult.
1: Yeah, probably.
0: Yeah, I mean, honestly, I know you're trying your best, but you're not convincing me that everything is great.
1: Well,
0: I think, what if I just came down for a visit?
1: Maybe, oh, you wanna?
0: Yeah, I think that'd be fun.

You've just heard Sonata in C Major, Kirchhoff 159, written by Domenico Scarlatti and performed by the amazing Arturo Benedetti Michelangeli, who once came seventh in a competition at which Arthur Rubinstein was one of the judges, who said that, who commented on his poor performance but impeccable technique. Considering that these pieces were originally written for the harpsichord, and there's not much latitude for dynamic variation on the harpsichord, this is beautiful piano playing. This was recorded in Rome in 1964, and these pieces were originally written for improvement in technique, but with a sense of joy, so that they didn't just become mechanical pieces to work your way through to improve your technique. And so they were, as I said, originally written for the harpsichord, but at the time he was working for the Spanish court and they had early versions of pianos, so there could have been a bit of a crossover. Anyway, he wrote more than 500 of these. Anyway, beautiful piece of music, something you might not have heard. So this next thing, don't know much about them, is by somebody called Dromped. And this is a very talented Catalan producer, I think. Don't know much about them. Love the atmospherics and the loneliness of this. This is a track called Boulevard by Dromped.

0: I worked as a night man only. I did have nothing to do with the bodies. All this talk that I slept with the dead ones or had sex with dead bodies, there is no truth to any of that.
1: You didn't live in the mortuary?
0: I lived in the mortuary, yes, but not in the embalming room. I mean, they make it sound like, you know, I slept in the crypts with them. And I never climbed into a coffin or anything like that. That is so damn ridiculous. And besides, the dead won't bother you. It's the living you gotta worry about.

0: Okay, that was a lovely little ditty, wasn't it? Called Butcher of the Week by Devourment, a Texas band, formed in Texas in 1995. And in my research, I came up with two new genres, which I love, as you know, slam death metal and brutal death metal. A phenomenal noise from them. The only surviving member of the band, the original lineup, is the drummer, Brad Fincher. I'm not surprised. Some amazing playing in that, some machine guns and snares, and just amazing. A lot of noise, only 3.5 minutes of your life. Don't sweat it, it's done. You can relax now. So, on. What can I follow that with? Well, this is a song from my youth. The B-side, believe it or not, was Magic Moments, and this is Memories Galore of Pete Murray, John Peel, Lee Marvin, Doris Day, Judy Garland, Shirley Temple, Terry Wogan, all these people, Tony Blackburn. Oh my goodness. So I heard this the other day and it just brought all these memories flooding back, and I'm sure if you know it, it will too. Maybe not what you're expecting, but this is the one and only Perry Como with Catch a Falling Star.
1: Catch a falling star and put it in your pocket, never let it fade away. Catch a

Okay, I'm in my mobile studio, so you may have heard funny noises. Here we are, and we're nearly finished. I can't believe it. That was the amazing Till Lindemann with a song that came out last year, Sport Frei. A free sport, I suppose. My German's terrible, but I think he seems to be taking the piss out of sports people for their sacrifice and the futility of it all and eat everything or nothing at all, that kind of stuff. Brilliant, brilliant song. I love it. And I love this next one as well, another discovery. And you find a breath of fresh air in this melee of AI saturation that we find ourselves in. Sounds like a concept album. Lots of influences I hear, Supergrass, Beach Boys, Beatles, a bit of Supertramp, a veritable feast, and a band I'd never heard of before. This is Jellyfish from an album that came out in 91, I think I might have that wrong. Anyway, it's called Spilt Milk, and this is the opening track called Hush.

So I suspect that last track was also suggested by Snow King. So thank you for that. That was, of course, A Storm of Wings by Slift, the trio, the power trio, I should say, from Toulouse, two brothers and a mate from school that they met the drummer on at a classical music college. So tells you everything, really. Brilliant stuff. I haven't played any of theirs for a couple of years, actually. That reminds me a little bit of Chaos and Brant Bjork, but I love it. Brilliant stuff. So to finish, we've got the alternate take of what became the title of an untitled album until the popularity of this track. This is Monin by Art.

0: Breaking the Jazz Messengers with an intro. You'll hear Lee Morgan talking to Rudy Van Gelder, the producer here. And it features Benny Golson on sax, Bobby Timmons on piano, brilliant solo, Jimmy Hamerit on bass, Lee Morgan, as I said, and Art Blakey on drums. This is the alternate take, a bit long. Imagine this 21-year-old trumpet player playing this solo live. This is the fourth time they've recorded it this morning, let's say. This was in 1959. And it's just a what the fuck you looking at solo. I love his style. Taken Too Young, The Man Who Played With Fire. This is a brilliant solo with Lee Morgan and Art Blakey and the Jazz Messengers to top out the show. Thanks for listening. I've been Rod Cantley. You've been listening to 3E Show. See you next time.
1: I'm not staying too close when we play the ensemble, am I? You mean when I take my solo? Yeah, well, I'll step back a little bit because I come in very loud. You see. Is that it?
2: This is take 4.

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And I know it's stupid to be mad about the boy. I'm so ashamed of it, but must admit,

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This odd diversity of misery and joy. I'm feeling quite insane.

0: just want to dance all night, have a little fun. I think I might.
1: I've got you on my mind. Let's have a good time.
0: I just want to dance all night, have a little fun. I think I might.